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Two. 34 Priest Street. 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
1: That's what.

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0: 193 Litchfield Street, CubeSmart self-storage. Caller called in stating that he's currently locked in the storage unit parking lot in his vehicle and can't get out of the gate. He is in a white Volkswagen. I'm going to send you a chat with the access code.

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0: chargeable.
1: 149 3rd Street, apartment 1, Lima. Caller called Susan saying that her neighbor slash boyfriend punched her in the face. Stand by for more info. She stated that her boyfriend's name is Jadane Richards, and he was last seen in a silver Volkswagen turning left on 3rd Street towards Market Basket.

0: 4-7.
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0: Area of 75 North Main Street. Caller called in stating that there is an intoxicated white male who is shirtless, last seen wearing white shorts in the middle of the road. He was last seen near Elks Lodge walking towards the hospital on the sidewalk.

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1: Polo Massillon, Sierra 7219-5583, PC to arrest, EMP family household. Maybe operating a silver Volkswagen, got a 19 for a 4.5,

Escape Order Car 1 and 5. In the area of 2nd Ave, a caller called in stating that the house in the street with the trampoline, that there's loud music and screaming.

10-4. 10-4. 10-4. 10-4. 10-4. 10-4. 10-4. 10-4. 10-4. 10-4. 10-4. 10-4. 10-4. 10-4. 10-4. 10-4. 10-4. 10-4. 10-4. 10-4. 10-4. 10-4. 10-4. 10-4. 10-4. 10-4. 10-4. 10-4. 10-4. 10-4. 10-4. 10-4. 10-4. 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10-4. 10-4. 10-4. 10-4. 10-4. 10-4. 10-4. 10-4. 10-4. 10-4

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0: advertising. Alarm company called in. They were able to make contact with the key holder who will be responding.
1: Okay, yeah, we made contact with her via her Ring camera here. We were able to ultimately get in through a different door. No apparent cause. The alarm is reported as unit 10, second floor.

0: 684 to car 5 and 14. South Cotton Street for a commercial residential burglar alarm indicating living room entry sensory key holder attempted, no response.
1: Nothing found, system reset. There is now a trouble for that protective unit and second floor. Company's reporting to come into the box, and if you want to notify that PPN, that you can head back home.

27 State Street, Unit M. Investigate the local detector. 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

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What's the apartment number again? That's apartment M.

Engine 2, 184 Union Street, Apartment 4. Investigate the detector. That's Engine 2, 184 Union Street, Apartment 4.

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0: Engine 2, you're at the wrong building.
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Robert Knight called in stating that no one is answering his call lights for the past 2.5 hours. I called Lemister Rehab's wife and got no answer as well.

0: 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Good morning.
1: Phone's entering 25.
0: We're going to be testing at 165 mil.
1: Receive.

Engine 2, the area of Howard Street and Ash Street for the brush fire. That's Engine 2, the area of Howard and Ash Street. It was like an unattended campfire.

0: Mount 165, I did not receive anything from 165 Mills.
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He says it's going to be the house right next to Lemmister Micro Welding. 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
1: I'm assuming he did not check with them, that there was no one that was unattended.

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Properly put on fires. 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

0: Fire left, ladder one. 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
1: Received. I received that.

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0: Lemons Fire clear, 0800 hours.

and Oil Companies, Central Street at TD Bank and Monument Square will be closed all the way to Pine Street. However, emergency crews can get through. Again, Central Street at TD Bank and Monument Square, closed all the way to Pine Street, but emergency crews can get through.

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0: 105 Hamilton Street, apartment number 2. You're going to be speaking with Nina. She's reporting her vehicle is not in the driveway. She last saw it last night. She did call her bank. They stated it was not repoed. We have no repo information on it either.
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1: Respond to 12 Mount Pleasant Ave. You're going to speak to Mark River in reference to an erratic operator that drove him off the road. It occurred at North Main in Houston. Receive.

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Rescue 3, Paramedic 1, Convenient MD, 20 Commercial Road for the allergic reaction, 1 epi administered. Rescue 3, Paramedic 1, 20 Commercial Road, Convenient MD for the allergic reaction, with 1 epi administered.

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0: 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Motor vehicle stop, 2 School Street, going to be Mass QC, Alpha Romeo Echo November Alpha Sierra.

0: 6684.
1: Good. I'll be sending with a verbal warning. Go ahead. The area of 31 First Street, National Grid's there for details. They're reporting cars parked, going to be preventing them from doing the work that they're doing. 10-4.

0: 64. Go ahead. There's three vehicles, if I can give you the plates, to see if we have any in-house information.
1: Three, see if you can go ahead with them.
0: Mass CC 2, Fox, Tango, Tango, 5, 5. Actually, that's on two of these vehicles. And then Mass CC 71, Golf, 970.
1: Three, see.

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0: 684 Carson. Go ahead.
1: Medic 1 Aruba.
0: Nothing coming back on that VIN. The VIN that we have listed on that vehicle is Juliet Hotel 4, Charlie Lima, 96888, Charlie 001220.
2: 10-4, that's correct. I might have said something wrong then.
0: Received. And it looks like we have a number for that owner in-house. I'll give that one a try. The second vehicle, we do not have a phone number for her. She lives at 31 First Street on the third floor.
2: 10-4, you don't have to call that first part. She's outside now.
0: Received.
2: Can I give you another VIN for Fusion?
0: Received. Go ahead with that one.
2: 3 Fox Alpha Hotel Papa 0 Hotel Alpha 4 Alpha Romeo 203055.

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1: 6.
0: That VIN comes back to a 2010 Ford Fusion color black. It looks like the plate that was on it is now inactive as of 4-6-2026. It was owned by a Roberto Batista Matias from Pittsburgh.
1: 10-4-6.

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0: 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Go ahead. Those vehicles have been moved. They'll be heading. 4-6.
1: Rescue 3 at the hospital. At the hospital, Rescue 3.

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0: South, Austin 2 will be out of the courthouse on follow-up.

0: 684, car 2, car 12.
1: 2. 12.
0: Can you check the rail trail behind the area of Shaken Dog? Looks like the best way to get in is going to be off of Moore Street. A caller reports she was walking down the trail. There's a older black male. He's tall, seems to be late 50s, early 60s, wearing a blue shirt. She stated he seems pretty heavily intoxicated. Talking loudly just seems to be a nuisance. Wants us to go check on him.

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1: Received card 2. All that came over was a bunch of mic clicks from you.
0: And 4.
1: Can you give me a call?

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1: What?
0: Just the rear trail. GOA 10-8.
1: Okay.

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0: 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Leonard's Fire is out, 1201.

135 Birchcroft Road, BOS. Rescue 2. 135 Birchcroft Road, for dizziness. That's Rescue 2. 135 Birchcroft Road, dizziness.

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0: 4. Check Walker and mechanic. Caller was reporting a motor vehicle, a gray Subaru, parked in the crosswalk. 4.
1: Ah.

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1: Cut.
2: What's dealing tonight?

684 to car 2, car 3, car 4, car 7. Abbott Ave, that's on the Twin City Plaza side of Abbott. I got a mail party, his name's Brian. He stated he can see four or five people in his driveway. He states he believes they have firearms, a couple of rifles. They're trying to break into his house, trying to get some more information out. Four copies.

0: 12's clear. I'll head up that way.
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0: True copy.
2: Four copy.
0: Twelve copy.

0: just 10 miles away, and then out.
1: Received. I still have him on the phone. He keeps switching between how many people he thinks is out there. He also stated that his father told him this might be a mental health issue. His father is no longer there. He said he's in the home by himself. He's on the second floor, doors closer to the St. Asaph side.
2: Stand 4, thanks for everything clear so far.

0: Officer Bryant. Officer Bryant, step here.
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0: 643 is back here. 10-4.

0: 6840 units. He stated that he thinks they showed up in a white pickup truck. He stated there's four parties right now inside of a four-door teal or blue sedan parked outside that residence.
1: Mass, Charlie, Yankee, 5-6.

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1: Where is he?

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1: Alpha 2, go ahead.
2: Can you show me a response?

0: 7. Are you able to clear card 12? I have a call over at Marshall's.
1: That's affirmative.
0: Card 12. In the Marshall's parking lot, North Main Street, you're going to be looking for a white RAV4. The past B&E into a motor vehicle would have happened in like the last hour and 15 minutes. She said she's about 3 cars in from the front of the store. White RAV4.
2: 10-4.

0: 12684. Is the caller with her vehicle?
1: Yeah, I'll call. I'll get her back on the phone.
0: 10-4, thank you.
1: ALS, North Main.

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4: 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She's wearing a red dress. She didn't see you.
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0: Go ahead.
1: It's going to be a section. Car 2 is going to go to the hospital, and car 3 is going to follow. Over to that.
0: Ready, Dave. Section 12, car 2 and car 3 following to the hospital.
2: There's a dirt bike riding around the area at Maple Street and Sylvan Ave.
0: And four.

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0: I'll be in Rockland Woods Hospital.
1: 10-4. When you have a minute, can you call dispatch?

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Car 7. Sir, can you 19 and swap cruisers? For Lieutenant Proietti.

64 car 1. Lakeshore Drive. You're going to be speaking with Dorothy. She's reporting that a school bus turned around on her property but did damage to her chairs and picnic table and a smoker that's outside. 10-4.

car 4, can you start making your way to 42 Arlington Street? It's going to be the Open Sky program. They have a resident. They stated the past couple of days she's been confused, not making sense, all over the place with her conversation. She did report to one of the employees that she hasn't been taking her meds properly. She's refusing to come out of her room to go to the hospital with staff. She also refused to speak with a clinician earlier today as well. 10-4.

0: ILS Linda Lev.
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0: Syncopal, high blood sugar. That's engine 3, or rescue 3, fire medic 1, 438 Linda Lev for the syncopal and high blood sugar.

0: Oscar 1684.
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0: 8 Alpha and Oscar 2 will be out 161 Spruce Street for a community event. When the peep cars are available, if they want to swing by, there'll be a cookout out here and they want to meet the police.
1: Racing.

0: 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We're going around. Detour at McDonald's.
1: Yeah, receive. We got that.

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Sorry, EMS. 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

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Rescue 2, 42 Arlington Street with the police for the eval.

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She had a male party who stole two packages of steak. And he left in a tan Subaru Outback. The plate she gave me comes back to a 2016 Subaru Outback color brown to a party out of Hubbard,

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2: Main Street at Claflin, caller reports the house on the corner. 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She stated that their kennel is in the front yard. You should be able to see it. She did try animal control for the past 2 or 3 days. They haven't gotten back to her. However, I'll give them a call as well.

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0: 10-4.
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0: 10-4. I-12, are you calling us?
2: Affirmative, he's heading up to the hospital.
0: 10-4.

0: say for a car one. One. 454 Mechanic Street, the Cumberland Farms. You're going to be speaking with the employees. One of them, their name is Candelario. They were hit by a vehicle in the parking lot. That vehicle has taken off. They're complaining of back pain, so I'm going to have an ambulance head that way. Check them out as well.
1: Car 3.
0: I was able to speak with animal control. They were going to get a hold of the caller, gather her information, what she witnessed, and they're going to try to get a hold of the owners of the animals as well. He did not say if he was coming out right now, though.

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3: Car 5, car 7. You head over to the pool, 111 Discoloid Ave. The caller on the phone reporting there was a male party, I guess, in the restroom there. Some inappropriate touching was going on with some of the kids.
0: Five.

0: 3 is going out. The house on the corner.
1: Car 3, can you go again with your last?
0: He said it was the house on the corner.
1: Yeah, the house on the corner of Main and Claflin.

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1: Medic 1 en route.
2: 200 for people.
0: Okay. Go
2: ahead. Okay, just went fire and all the, you drove an ambulance out on, Mechanic Street. No lights, just silence. And they can just click them back on.
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0: Car 5 and car 7, the mail party is going to be outside their office area there. I guess he's with another manager. Described as a Hispanic male, got a buzz cut, maybe 30 to 40 years old. Red and white shirt, jean shorts.
2: Five receipt. Can you give me a 21?
1: Rescue 3-0.

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0: The address is 1025 Main Street. I spoke to the owner and dog's fine. 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I'll leave a little report.
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0: 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Rescue 2, 6th Fifth Ave, room 309 for the fall.
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0: Rescue 3 is on a call. 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
2: Okay, Rescue 3 is cleared up of the waiver from that previous call. We're en route to Beth.
0: Receive, clear with the waiver. You're en route to 6th Ave, room 309.

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Albie 10-8, I received an 8 and an LS. 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Perfect.

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0: 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I will be sending from here. I'll take an OF and I'll be on 19-25.
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1: Answering for Rescue 3.
0: Be advised, they stated it was a single family home, but in-house computer shows it's possibly a multi-unit. Last name of Monahan, 77-year-old male, is who you're looking for.
1: Rescue 2 has

0: 4, is that K4? Can you please backfill back plate 5, November Hotel Victor 62, to come back to Toyota Tundra?
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0: Follow me, Kenny. I'll take you nowhere.
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0: 2. 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I guess he hit a wire and took it down. He believes it's a phone line.
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0: The car say be still in the area.
1: I got the impression he was.
0: Okay, step four. Low hanging cable wire connecting 33 fruit with, I'll get to the full number in a sec. Pole number 5. It's gonna be impeding traffic, so if I could get another car and if we can notify either Grid or Verizon.
1: Car 12. Car 2.

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I'll get you the vehicle information in a second.

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0: The wire's been raised, so it's not beeping traffic. 10-8, EC.
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1: 5 Central. 14.
0: It's going to be 556 Central Street, lot 179. James Squire is calling to report his ex-girlfriend's daughter's at the house flipping him off in the driveway. They're arguing over a housing issue. The daughter's now calling stating she left but is currently driving back over with her boyfriend and his friend.
1: 5 receiving, show me out. 14 receiving.

0: Five, three.
1: Three.
0: Can you call dispatch 3439?
1: That's all.

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1: Good.
0: The set will matter. We're at 10-8.
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1: 2.
0: The property manager of Riverside called, her name's Esme. She stated there's a Hispanic woman in a white top and jeans with a brown bandana that's currently breaking a car window. She's stating the car's hers and the key's not working. The vehicle is a Honda Civic color gray parked right outside of the office. I'll send you the plate.

ALS 165 mil. 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
3: Go ahead.
0: You say she's outside the office or outside of 8th State Street?
3: The office.
0: Capital.

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1: Good.
0: Did you have the plate for this?
1: Were you asking for the plate?
0: You have the plate for this vehicle, correct?
1: I have the plate.
0: Who is the registered owner?
1: Hades Fantazzi out of Lunenburg.

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0: It's owner op, we're dealing with. Can you just ask the fire department to respond for a vehicle lockout?
1: 10-4.

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Rescue 3, 180 Water Street for the fall.

0: 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Commercial Road in the parking lot of Panera Bread. 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
1: 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Walnut Street at Grove Ave, Frave, two car MVA, no PI. 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

Vehicle 1's going to be NASC 5 Alpha Hotel, Hotel 26. Vehicle 2's going to be 5 Yankee Juliet Sierra 77. Both owner options.

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That's Rescue 2 to stage at Wyman's on Pleasant Street for the police.

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0: We're all going to be 10-8, confirm 9. 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
0: I'll be 10-10-42, Cardinal.
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